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19: Brisbane's traffic on Smooth.
20: Look out for a breakdown through Drewvale for the Lugger Motorway eastbound on-ramp from the Gateway Extension. Now there's roadworks in Currumbin, Beanley Road between Pioneer Drive and Warrigal Road. Boundary Road's now heavy both ways at the moment through Cooperoo, just north of Cavendish Road. Partly cloudy today with some possible showers. Top 25 right now, though, it's currently 21 degrees. See any dramas or delays on our roads? Call the traffic hotline direct, 1300 59 59 37. That's the latest traffic on Smooth FM Brisbane.
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5: Hello, I'm Eleanor Quirk. Delta Goodrum's done Australia proud at Eurovision, coming in fourth place. The crown going to Bulgaria.
21: Bungaranga, she's bungaranga her way into everyone's heart.
22: She has.
21: She's incredible.
22: This stadium is a riot right now.
21: Bulgarians don't know what to do with themselves. This is a momentous occasion.
5: Thanks to SBS there, the federal government's taken a hit after its changes to capital gains and negative gearing. A News Corp polls found 83% of voters believe the PM broke his promise, but Treasurer Jim Chalmers isn't bothered.
23: We didn't do this to get a bounce in the polls. We did it to get a boost in first-home ownership, particularly among younger Australians who've been locked out. So this budget is full of hard decisions, not handouts.
5: National Road Safety Week kicks off today with motorists urged to keep safe road practices front of mind. The RAC's Rhys Heron says it's an opportunity to reflect on the impact of road trauma.
24: So this week is an important reminder to slow down, to ditch distractions, to drive to the conditions, take those regular breaks and make sure that we all get home to our loved ones safely.
5: And Lynn McGrainger's first TV gig since leaving Home and Away hasn't gone to plan after the actress suffered a medical emergency while filming new reality show Shark, the incident forcing the 72-year-old to pull out of the show. But she has given her okay to producers to include her time on the show, including the emergency, in the final cut. The Tigers are counting the cost of their 46-18 point loss to the Sea Eagles, with centre Taylan May suffering a potentially season-ending shoulder injury. Tigers coach Benji Marshall says it's not looking good.
25: Yeah, it's not good. I think it dislocated, so again, he'll have to get a scan, but yeah, it could be season.
5: In other results, the Eels went down to the Storm 34-8. North Queensland held on for the win against Sydney 18-12. And you're up to date on the latest from the newsroom.
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26: 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Thank you for joining me today. We have a morning pick-me-up from Irene Cara very soon, and if you're feeling a little dusty, this should fix you right up. 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

0: Oh, I love that. George and the Boys, the Culture Club with Karma comedian Richard here on Smooth. Speaking of good karma, why not help out some friends today? Get some people to come over and help you with some of those tasks. You know, it's always good to have a bit of a working bee, sorting out the garage, working on the garden, filling up the skip. I got to do some of that. It's hard rubbish pickup day for me tomorrow. You know, order the pizzas for lunch, keep it on Smooth for the feel good. Plenty of those on the way. The mighty Tina Turner is next, so stay listening to Smooth.
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11: Brisbane's traffic on Smooth.
14: Look out for a breakdown at the moment, heading out into Runcorn on the Gateway Extension southbound just after Logan Road, and through Mackenzie, a breakdown for the Gateway northbound just after Backerback and Palabar Road. Some delays building up along the just outside the showgrounds there for Beer Barn Road and Old Gympie Road around Pumicestone Road through Caboolture due to the Sunday markets. Partly cloudy today with some possible showers. Top of 25 right now, though, currently 22 degrees. See any dramas or delays? Call the traffic hotline direct 1300 59 59 37. That's the latest traffic on Smooth FM Brisbane.
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0: You know, I can still remember the very first time I heard that song. It is so inspiring. I love it. Takes me right there to that time and place. Richard here for a Sunday on Smooth. I hope you're having a good one. And I want to give a big shout out to all the taxi and Uber drivers tuned in to Smooth. Thank you, gang. I love jumping in a cab or an Uber and having Smooth on. You know you're in the right place. We are coming along for the ride with the New Radicals next on Smooth.
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5: Brisbane's traffic on Smooth.
6: Look out for a breakdown at the moment, heading out into Runcorn on the Gateway Extension southbound just after Logan Road, and to Mackenzie, a breakdown for the Gateway northbound just after Bakabaka Palabar Road. Some delays building up along the just outside the showgrounds there for Beer Barn Road and Old Gympie Road around Pumicestone Road through Caboolture due to the Sunday markets. Partly cloudy today with some possible showers, top of 25 right now though, currently 22 degrees. See any dramas or delays, call the traffic hotline direct 1300 59 59 37. That's the latest traffic on Smooth FM Brisbane.
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7: Hello, I'm Eleanor Quirk. The government's backflip on capital gains and negative gearing has come at a cost, with the latest polling showing a slump in trust of the government. The News Corp poll shows 83% of voters believe the Prime Minister broke his promise to Australians in last week's budget. But Treasurer Jim Chalmers says the backflip was in the country's best interest.
8: When a government changes its position, as we have, on some big and controversial policies, that some people will focus on that part of it, some people will focus on the politics, but I encourage people to focus on the substance of what we are trying to do here.
7: It's been revealed remaining ISIS brides returning from Syria will not be forced into de-radicalisation programs if they escape criminal charges when they return. Nationals MP David Littleproud says the government can take action to prevent the group returning.
9: Why are we in any hurry to bring them back at all? We can impose what we call a temporary exclusion order that keeps them out for 2 years. We're prepared to go further and longer than that if necessary.
7: A Qantas flight's been forced to divert after a passenger became aggressive and had to be restrained. Crew and other passengers held the man down as the flight from Melbourne to Dallas made an unscheduled landing in Tahiti. He has been arrested. And Australia's Delta Goodrums finished in fourth place at the Eurovision Grand Final in Vienna. The pop star was sitting in a strong second place after the jury vote, but ultimately missed out on a podium finish after the global audience tallies were added. Bulgaria claimed its first ever victory, while Israel and Romania rounded out the top three ahead of Australia. In NRL action today, first up it's the Titans and the Knights. The Warriors host the Broncos, and tonight it's the Panthers and the Dragons. Kieran Foran's winning streak as stand-in coach of Manly has continued with a 46-18 point win over the Tigers.
10: Set the game up really well in the first 20 minutes. Physically, we got right what we wanted to. There was plenty of intent there. Yeah, I think they got the reward for the way in which they started the match. And that's what we've been chasing, and they're doing a wonderful job at it.
7: And you're up to date on the latest from the newsroom.
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0: I love Huey Lewis in the News, a big man with a big voice, such a great band out of San Francisco. The Power of Love on Smooth Richard here. Well, tomorrow starts National Volunteers Week. Such an important week, I reckon. We are celebrating the theme, Your Year to Volunteer. If you give some of your time for community during the week, thank you. We appreciate your service. I'm happy to provide good songs for the morning. You stay close. 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
0: Brisbane's traffic on Smooth.
17: A multi-vehicle crash now in Salisbury on Orange Grove Road northbound around Rawina Road. A breakdown in Tingalpa Gateway on-ramp southbound from Wynnum Road. Also a breakdown in Green Slopes on the Pacific Motorway inbound left shoulder after the Esher Street overpass. And a breakdown for the Bruce Highway southbound after Boundary Road through North Lakes. Partly cloudy, possible showers, top of 25. Right now it's 24 degrees. See any dramas or delays on our roads? Call the traffic hotline direct, 1300 59 59 37. That's the latest traffic on Smooth FM Brisbane.
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0: And that right there is why this is your feel-good music station. Richard here for a Sunday on Smooth. If you're running a little late for a lunch date, we have a traffic update next for you. Eleanor's going to tell us what's making news, and we are picking up the pace with Queen next on Smooth.
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14: Brisbane's traffic on Smooth.
15: A multi-vehicle crash now in Salisbury on Orange Grove Road northbound around Rawina Road. A breakdown in Tingalpa Gateway on-ramp southbound from Wynnum Road. Also a breakdown in Greenslopes on the Pacific Motorway inbound left shoulder after the Esher Street overpass. And a breakdown for the Bruce Highway southbound after Boundary Road through North Lakes. Partly cloudy, possible showers, top of 25. Right now it's 24 degrees. See any dramas or delays on our roads? Call the traffic hotline direct, 1300 59 59 37. That's the latest traffic on Smooth FM Brisbane.
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11: Hello, I'm Eleanor Quirk. The Prime Minister's facing a voter backlash over major tax policy reversals handed down in last week's budget. 83% of voters surveyed by News Corp believe Anthony Albanese broke an election promise about changes to negative gearing and capital gains. The widespread public anger has triggered a sharp drop in overall trust for Federal Labor, but Treasurer Jim Chalmers is standing by the backflip.
16: So we've taken these difficult decisions. Of course, that will be reflected in the polls. It was a budget full of hard decisions and not handouts. Some very difficult things taken on.
11: A new study has found popular Roblox games are using tactics to trick children into spending money. University of Sydney researchers found the platforms exploiting loopholes in gambling laws, with nearly all children surveyed admitting they had been scammed. The ACCC is now reviewing the report while the Australian Classification Board's considering age minimums. Australia's peak medical body is urging the communications watchdog to rein in alcohol advertising on TV. The AMA is arguing the current free TV code is failing by allowing advertising during sport on weekends. AMA President Dr. Daniel McMullen says changes are desperately needed.
17: What we need to see is a reduced number of hours where alcohol advertising is permitted, removing the exemptions for sport, and a more enforceable standard to make sure these companies really are held to account and that we're putting the health of Australians first.
11: And Delta Goodrum has finished in fourth place at Eurovision, Bulgaria taking out this year's contest. The Aussie pop star says she's just thrilled to be a part of it.
18: It's like home for me. I'm like, I love, you know, arena shows and big shows is a blessing when you get to do them, and it's an icon in itself to be a part of it.
11: In NRL action today, first up it's the Titans and the Knights, then the Warriors face the Broncos. Brisbane coach Michael Maguire says his players are excited to be a part of Magic Round.
19: We're looking forward to the game. Obviously, it's a lot going on in Brisbane today. There's a lot of excitement around, obviously, the Magic Round, and the boys are looking forward to it. But, yeah, they're pretty focused around. We've got a really important game. Like, it's, you know, it's about how we go about it and how we play. There's something there that the players hold high in their stand, and so that's what we're going to chase.
11: And tonight it's the Panthers and the Dragons to wrap up the round. And you're up to date on the latest from the newsroom.
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0: You know what? 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Join Nick Michaels on the More Music Breakfast Show from 5:30. Such a fabulous way to start the day. We are loving each day here on Smooth. Here's Ronan Keating.
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0: Oh, I love that song. In Sync with Bye Bye. How good was that song? Makes me laugh just thinking about it. In the opening titles of Deadpool versus Wolverine. What a movie. Richard here, keeping you company on a Sunday afternoon, and we're continuing the feel good. After a quick break, we've got Genesis coming up with Invisible Touch next on Smooth.
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0: Well, that's the way I like it here on Smooth. KC and the Sunshine Band, Richard Wilkins here. Kylie before that with Love at First Sight, one of her many hits. Look, there's this Kylie docuseries dropping on Netflix on Wednesday. It is incredible. I've seen two of the three episodes. It is just a beautiful, beautiful production. The vision that they have is incredible. Kylie is open and honest about so much stuff as never before. Talks a lot about her time with INXS frontman Michael Hutchins. It is really quite emotional. Never seen of this revealing. Kylie on Netflix on Wednesday. You're going to be all over that. It's fabulous. I'm looking forward to a song we get asked to play so often. It's called Smooth. Yeah, and it's next on Smooth.
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0: Well, what a Sunday it is. Thank you so much for your company. I've so enjoyed the last 3 hours. Richard Wilkins handing you over to David Campbell. He's got the Cranberries coming up and Stevie Wonder, the Lucky Duck, to name just a couple of biggies. I'll be back on Smooth next weekend from 10 a.m. Till then, be good, be kind, and be careful. 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
13: Brisbane's traffic on Smooth.
14: Pretty busy round around most of Brisbane City area at the moment, especially around Suncorp Stadium. We do have the footy happening there again today. We do have some road closures, including Caxton Street, pretty heavy run Castlemaine Street, and also outbound from the city. It's moving pretty slow on Hale Street and Countess Street. You've got a slow run Milton Road and Coro Drive and inbound on the Riverside Expressway, very slow as well. Brisbane weather at the moment, 24, some possible showers about. If you see any dramas or delays on our roads, call the traffic hotline direct, 1300 59 5937. It's the latest traffic on Smooth FM Brisbane.
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15: 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Welcome to your Sunday sessions here on Smooth. You can tell I'm in one of those moods, right? Where I just want to do anything I want. Here is Dancing on the Ceiling. It's Lionel.
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0: Dancing in the Dark, The Boss on Smooth. I hope you're having a great day out there. It's David Campbell here. When I was driving over here this morning, there was a lot of L-platers on the road, and shout out to all the mums and dads doing that. I'm about to start on my first teenager turning into an L-plater in just a few weeks, and my goodness, he is doing a countdown about it. So any tips about staying calm? My wife has already turned to me and said, this is on you. So I have to make a good driver. Good luck, everybody. But we are moving on up with M People next on Smooth.
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0: Life is a series of treats, and let me tell you, that was one of them. It's David Campbell here. I'm taking care of the tunes this afternoon. So turn the disco dial up to full because I've got the Bee Gees and Stars on 54. It is going to be like Studio 54 in here. So join me back here in a second on Smooth.
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16: Around the Brisbane City area, it is still pretty heavy around the Suncorp Stadium area due to that footy happening there. You do have a very slow run Milton Road and Coro Drive. Heavy run outbound from the city on Hale Street and also Countess Street. Still got parts of Caxton Street closed at the moment. If you're getting inbound towards the city, also Riverside Expressway, a very slow run at the moment. Brisbane weather, it's 24 degrees, some possible showers about. And if you see any dramas or delays on our roads, call the traffic hotline direct 1300 595937. That's the latest traffic on Smooth FM Brisbane.
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0: 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All right, let's get through this together with some Taylor Swift.
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0: Mud Guard. Once again, Return of the Mac. I love that so much. Mark Morrison, are they the best ad-libs in any song? I think they might be. It's David Campbell here. Obviously, I'm feeling good on a Sunday. Return of the Mac. What about Return of the Mac and Cheese? It's getting cold. You want to make a nice warm pasta, not out of a box. Like, get some cheeses and do it properly. Really mix it in there. All your favourites. Tell me, what do you love? What's your favourite comfort food? My nan used to make Yorkshire puddings that were pretty amazing on a Sunday afternoon. Let us know what yours is, and I'm going to turn back some time with Cher in the Kitchen next on Smooth.
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0: good as that one. I told you. I don't want to brag, but I got the tunes this afternoon here on Smooth. It's David Campbell here. And if you're doing homework this afternoon and you've got us on in the background because you like a bit of distraction with your study or like a cool beat, then I've got something really, really cool. It's just going to set an even tone. It's going to finish that last paragraph that you want. Everything But the Girl is coming up next on Smooth.
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0: Brisbane's traffic on Smooth.
10: Still pretty slow at the moment, inbound towards the city on the Riverside Expressway. You've got delays there starting from just after the Captain Cook Bridge. The run outbound on Hale Street still moving pretty slow and some ongoing delays, Milton Road and Coro Drive. Gympie Road, that's having delays also the Savo through Kedron and also Chermside. Brisbane weather at the moment, currently 24 degrees from possible showers about. And if you see any dramas or delays on our roads, you can call the traffic hotline direct 1300 595937. That is the latest traffic on Smooth FM Brisbane.
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11: It's Sunday Arvo's on Smooth. I hope you're having a good one out there. You know my hack on feeling good for the work week, don't you? Start the day with a More Music Breakfast show with my buddy Nick Michaels from 5:30. You got to do it. We got a lot going on, so let's get some Smooth 80s on. Here's Aha.
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0: We are partying here on Smooth with Shakira. How good was that one to be back? It's David Campbell here. Hope you're having a great Sunday out there. Have you been seeing that strange dance for the Chemical Brothers dance and there's a squawk in the middle of it that's going around TikTok and social media? That's from this super scary film that was like filmed here. Taron Egerton and Charlize Theron. It's called Apex. It was shot in the Blue Mountains in Australia. It's so good. It's a great weekend movie. Probably not for the kids, but still, it's really old school. I love it. So check that out, and I'll be back with MJ, who everyone is still going to see that movie. It's going to cross $1 billion soon here on Smooth.
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0: Yes, yes, I love ending a Sunday session just like that. It's David Campbell here handing it over to Tar Frost. He's going to get his groove on. He's got Womack and Womack. My guy's got Earth, Wind and Fire lined up. This is going to be fire. Thank you, Ty. I'll be back from next Saturday and Sunday. Until then, love you. Bye.
1: While you're stuck in an ad break, Mr. Kalele is stuck in paradise. 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Oh, wow. It's quite the holiday tale. You could play like the Kaleles if you're on Carnival. Slay, slay, Kaleles. 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
16: Brisbane's traffic on Smooth.
17: We've still got those ongoing delays at the moment heading inbound towards the city. It is still looking pretty slow there from just after the Captain Cook Bridge. Still slow also around Suncorp Stadium, the Savo. You've got delays Milton Road, also outbound on Hale Street, and then parts of Caxton Street still is currently closed and a heavy run on Castlemaine Street. Your Brisbane weather right now, currently 23 degrees, still possible showers around. And if you see any dramas or delays on our roads, call the traffic hotline direct 1300 59 5937. And that's the latest traffic on Smooth FM Brisbane.
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0: 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It feels good for the weekend. 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My name's Ty Frost. Keeping you company until 9 o'clock. And then you've got Cameron Daddo, who is lovely company, and he's here 7 nights a week. He'd love you to tune in for his feel-good soundtrack. 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
13: Brisbane's traffic on Smooth.
14: We've still got those ongoing delays at the moment heading inbound towards the city. You can still expect a pretty slow run on the Riverside Expressway. Those delays are starting from just after the Captain Cook Bridge. Around Suncorp Stadium, still pretty slow also with some delays on Milton Road. Also Hale Street heading outbound. That's a bit of a slow run. And around the stadium there, Caxton Street still closed in some sections and a slow run on Castle Main Street. Checking Brisbane weather now. We've got 22 degrees out there. Still some possible rain about. And if you see any dramas or delays on our roads, call the traffic hotline direct 1300 595 5937. That's the latest traffic on Smooth FM Brisbane.
15: Hello, it's Ty Frost. Really looking forward to the Kylie Minogue docuseries, which is a three-parter launching on Netflix on Wednesday night. Can't wait to see all that behind-the-scenes footage. Here is Kylie, Better the Devil You Know.
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0: More music and less talk feels good for the weekend here at Smooth FM. Great song. Also feels good while you're working. From 9 o'clock with myself tomorrow morning and every weekday morning, then Simon Diaz and Byron Webb for the afternoon when you're deciding to stop work and drive home. We call it the Feel Good Work Day. We don't do a lot of talking. It's just lots of music. It's the best way to keep you company. 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
17: Brisbane's traffic on Smooth. We've still got that slow run inbound towards the city on the Riverside Expressway. You can still expect delays there from after the camp to Cook Bridge. If you're heading inbound towards the city, there is a slow run still on Coro Drive, Milton Road, and also outbound now on Hale Street. Around Fortitude Valley, still a bit slow on Gregory Terrace past the Brizzy Showgrounds and Gympie Road. That's still running under speed through Kedron and Chermside. Brisbane weather is 22 degrees right now, still cloudy out there. And if you see any dramas or delays on our roads, you can call the traffic hotline direct, 1300 59 5937. It's the latest traffic on Smooth FM Brisbane.
0: 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My name's Ty Frost. Right back to more music. 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

0: Because I gotta have faith. 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

0: 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Hello, it's Ty. I do have a Michael Jackson song to play for you soon. It is one of those tracks that is featured heavily in the new biopic in cinemas at the moment, Michael. It's wonderful to watch that recreation of Thriller. Fascinating. It still has not claimed the box office prize of most popular biopic, but it is still climbing, so it could take out that number one position, which currently is occupied by Bohemian Rhapsody. See if this biopic can do it. I think it might. More Feel Good lined up next at Smooth FM.
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0: Doing the work thing tonight. 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My name's Ty Frost. 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
0: In less than 60 minutes, you'll be joined by Mr. Cameron Daddo. He's always fantastic company from 9 o'clock every night. But in the meantime, I get to play more feel-good songs. Your tie.
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7: 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Sorry that the chairs are all warm. I left them here. I could have.

0: More music and less talk. Love playing that for you on a Sunday night here at Smooth FM. Janet Jackson and that lot as well. Runaway, she's conspicuously missing from the Michael biopic. She might be looking at those box office numbers, thinking about her own biopic. Think that would make a bit of coin. She'd have a fascinating story as well, of course. Go West, we close our eyes. I've got that song to get back into the feel-good next at Smooth.
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0: 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Can't wait to hear that. 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

0: 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Just love Fleetwood Max everywhere. Shout out to all those who got up early to watch Eurovision. If you haven't had a chance to watch it yet, I'm not going to give away any spoilers. I will say we are very proud of Delta. What a star. I'm Cam Daddo, and if you're comfy with a cuppa and a biscuit, I have just the song to enjoy. 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

0: I love that one.
1: Music's on point tonight. Cam Daddo joining you. Hope you're well. We're going to hang on to that weekend vibe with a song from Crowded House soon. And it's all about the feel good with You Raise Me Up from Westlife right after this.
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0: On your feel good music station, Smooth. Something about the way you look tonight. Elton John. So good. Hey, Elton has revealed that he has made another album and it's different to anything he's ever done before. He said he was retiring from touring. Didn't say anything about retiring from making records. Cannot wait to hear it. I'm Cam Daddo with a song on the way for all the romantics. Kiss from a Rose by Seal. It's up next. You're on Smooth.
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0: Oh gosh, that one always lands well, doesn't it? If you're coming off the back of a busy weekend, hope it's finally time to put your feet up and rest. I'm Cam Daddo, with you as we wrap up the hour on Smooth with some feel-good from Bruno Mars. 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
0: 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Setting up another hour of great music. If you're in hospitality, wrapping up after a long night, I've got the right songs to get you to the front door in a great frame of mind. 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

0: 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I swear, more for one. Weekends. It's almost behind us. Trust that you had some highlights. I had a sail this weekend. Got out on a catamaran. My happy place of shore. 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Even better. 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Get yourself a snack and I'll press play on Hungry Eyes right after this.
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0: I always like saving the gems till last. What a song. Cameron Daddo, thank you for listening to Smooth tonight. Here's a thought for you from Calvin Coolidge. No man ever listened himself out of a job. There you go. We're easing you through the early hours of our Monday. The feel-good tunes continue well into the morning and all day. Enjoy until I'm with you again tomorrow night from 9. Dream big. Bye for now.
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5: Morning, everyone. Well, she's wet and slippery around town this morning, already playing havoc with a number of early morning crashes. There's been a crash in Tanimura on the M1 northbound at the Logan Motorway exit through that Tanimura stretch. We're dealing with a crash in Logan Home, Hanlon Street around Rashang Street to avoid, and a single vehicle accident in Homeview, Beenleigh Road westbound at Castile Crescent to avoid. Watch the breakdown on the Gateway northbound, Miles Paddington Road through Rochdale. If you see any dramas or delays in our roads, you can call the traffic hotline direct, 1300 595 937. That's the latest traffic on Smooth FM. Brisbane.
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6: Good morning, it's Anne Janderson with the latest news. The federal budget's housing measures haven't won over voters. The latest news poll shows 47% of Australians think it's a step in the wrong direction or will make no difference. Overall, Labor remained static at 31% in the primary vote, with the coalition dropping a point to 20% and One Nation jumping from 24% to 27%. US President Donald Trump has told Iran the clock is ticking, frustrated a peace deal has stalled. He's hit Truth Social, saying they better get moving fast or there'll be nothing left of them. A Qantas flight from Melbourne to Dallas has been diverted to Tahiti because of an unruly passenger. It's alleged that he bit a crew member and attempted to open a cabin door. He's facing charges and has been banned from any of the airline's flights. Australia will work with Mexican and Colombian law enforcers in a bid to tackle some of the world's biggest drug cartels trafficking through the Pacific. Federal police will detail our bold strategy at a crime summit in Fiji on Wednesday, with New Zealand working with us to fund a new strike force to gather evidence on illicit shipments before they reach our region. And Meghan Markle is in Switzerland to meet with the World Health Organization. She's attending the opening of the Lost Scream Memorial in Geneva, which highlights online harm. Updating sport, round 10 of the AFL has wrapped up with a win for St Kilda over Richmond, 109 points to 73, while Essendon went down to Fremantle, 61 to 104, and the West Coast Eagles were too good for GWS, 88 to 71. And in tennis, Aussie Maya Joint has lost her match at the WTA event in France.
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6: Rain today with a top of 22 degrees, up to 24 degrees, and wet again tomorrow. Partly cloudy Wednesday, and it's set to be sunny on Thursday. That's the latest on Smooth Brisbane.
8: Yeah, thanks so much, Ange. Hello there, it's Nick Michaels with the More Music Breakfast Show here on Smooth Brisbane. Hope you had a great weekend. Weather turned out to be quite good, unlike today with the rain. Let's get in the feel-good songs. Here's KC and the Sunshine Band.
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0: That's the way love
1: goes. Janet Jackson, who celebrated her birthday on Saturday. G'day there, it's Nick Michaels with the More Music Breakfast Show here on Smooth Brisbane as we get Monday underway. Well, an exciting weekend with the Eurovision Song Contest. We ended up fourth, Bulgaria the winner with their singer Dara, and quite a quirky song. Our 6 o'clock news is next.
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8: Morning, everyone. There's wet and slippery conditions around town this morning. Already a couple of accidents as a result. A crash in Sunnybank Hills on Rye Hill Road, slowing things down. And a crash in Logan Home, Hanlon Street, just near Rajang Street, giving us a bit of grief. Gas leak in Callanvale, Compton Road near Beaudesert Road, and a breakdown of the Western Freeway inbound at Waverley Road through Indooroopilly, and a breakdown of the Gateway southbound at Mount Callabar Road through Rochdale this morning. If you see any dramas or delays on our roads, you can call the traffic hotline direct, 1300 595937. That's the latest traffic on Smooth FM Brisbane.
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9: Good morning, it's Ann Janderson with the 6 o'clock news. Half of Australians believe the federal budget, which was delivered on Tuesday, will be bad for the Australian economy. The latest news poll shows 47% don't believe in its measures, while 22% believe it will be good. Labor's primary vote is at 31%, with One Nation surging ahead to 27% and the Coalition dropping further back at 20%. A man has been banned from Qantas flights after allegedly biting a crew member on a flight from Melbourne to Dallas. The plane was forced to land in Tahiti, where local authorities dealt with the unruly passenger, who also apparently tried to open a cabin door. He's facing charges. National security fears have forced the federal government to pull funding for 12 university research projects. There were concerns they put Australia at risk of espionage and warfare as they focused on sensitive drone, cybersecurity and alternative energy collaborations. New legislation is being drafted to ensure tertiary institutes don't expose us. The World Health Organization has declared a public health emergency of international concern after a recent Ebola outbreak in Africa. More than 80 people have died from the new strain within days, with hundreds more infected. Conflict in the area is making it hard to get a clear idea on how bad the situation is. And retired NFL star Tom Brady has worn head-to-toe leather for his debut on the catwalk at the Gucci fashion show in New York City. Paris Hilton, Emily Ratajkowski and Cindy Crawford also walked. Updating sport, Richmond has been in touch with the AFL to clarify rules around potential top-up players as the club's seemingly never-ending injury crisis deepens. Campbell Gray tweaked his hamstring in the 36-point loss to St Kilda, while 19-year-old Sam Cumming copped a late cork ahead of a five-day turnaround to Friday night's Dreamtime match. In the other games, West Coast stunned the Giants, kicking the last four goals of the game to win by 17 points in Perth, and Essendon went down to Fremantle 61-104.
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2: Smooth weather.
9: Rain today with a top of 22 degrees, up to 24 degrees, and wet again tomorrow. Partly cloudy Wednesday, and it's set to be sunny on Thursday. That's the latest on Smooth Brisbane.
1: Yeah, thanks for the update, Ange. Monday, the 18th of May, start of National Law Week. Events around Brisbane to get us all to understand law better. Maybe that's something you'd like to do. Hello there, it's Nick Michaels, and welcome to our More Music Breakfast Show.
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0: Cold. Madonna's Fog here on Smooth Brisbane. And it's Nick jumping in on the More Music Breakfast Show. Thanks for being with us. Well, a rainy day around the southeast with a top of 22. The same for tomorrow. Then easing on Wednesday before the sun shines back with us on Thursday and Friday. Heading into work, we'll check our traffic in just a sec. 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
1: Brisbane's traffic on Smooth.
2: Good morning, everyone. Well, we are dealing with wet and slippery conditions around Brisbane this morning. We've had a number of crashes, a couple in the last 15 minutes or so. So a crash in Hemet, Ingham Place around Lyndon Road to avoid. A crash in Rochdale, Gateway Motorway southbound around Mount Correct, Palabar Road is giving some delays. There's been a crash in Sunnybank Hills. That's on Rye Hill Road to look out for. And a crash in Homeview, Beanlea Road westbound at Castile Crescent to look out for as well. Just watch the breakdown on the Western Freeway inbound at Waverley Road through Indooroopilly this morning as well. We'll keep our eye on that. That's the latest traffic on Smooth FM Brisbane.

0: Feel Good Starter Monday with Taylor Swift here at Smooth Brisbane. And this is Nick Michaels in the More Music Breakfast Show. Great to have you with us. Well, the Sanctuary Cove International Boat Show starts on Thursday. As always, lots of amazing boats to look at. And the best idea is to book your tickets online. 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
9: Morning, everyone. Lights out this morning at Hendranudji Road at East West Arterial Road to avoid. We've got a two-vehicle crash. One of them has crashed into the traffic lights in Hemet Ingham Place southbound around the Lindum Road intersection to avoid. A crash in Rochdale Gateway Motorway southbound at Mount Gravatt Palabar Road, slowing things down. And we've got a single-vehicle crash in Homeview. That's on Beanley Road westbound at Castile Crescent. Broken down car on the gateway northbound at Mount Gravatt Palabar Road through Rochdale. It's got traffic back to the M1. If you see any dramas or delays in our roads, call the traffic hotline direct on 1300 595 937. That's the latest traffic on Smooth FM Brisbane.
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18: Good morning, it's Ange Anderson with the 6:30 News. One Nation has surged ahead in the latest news poll. It shows the party up 3 points to 27% in the primary vote, 4 points behind Labor, unchanged on 31%, with the coalition further back on 20%. It follows the federal budget released last week, with half of voters believing it will be bad for the Australian economy, while 22% back its measures. US President Donald Trump has again not held back on Iran, frustrated a peace deal still hasn't been reached. He's taken to True Social to warn the clock is ticking, saying they better get moving fast or there'll be nothing left of them. Australia and New Zealand will fund a new strike force to tackle the Pacific drug war. Our federal police will work with Mexican and Colombian law enforcers to identify the world's biggest cartels on their home turf in a bid to stem the surge of illicit narcotics swamping the region. AFP Commissioner Chrissy Barrett will detail the plan at a crime summit in Fiji on Wednesday. The bad behaviour of a Qantas passenger has forced a flight from Melbourne to Dallas to make a landing in Tahiti so local authorities could deal with him. It's alleged that he bit a crew member and attempted to open a cabin door. He's facing charges and has been banned from any of the airline's flights. And Harry Styles' fiancée Zoe Kravitz has been spotted in the crowd with fans at the launch of his Together tour in Amsterdam. She was dancing alongside his long-term friend, James Corden. Collingwood champion Scott Pendlebury is open to playing on next season. The 38-year-old will take to the field for his 433rd match on Saturday, overtaking Brent Harvey's games record. Round 10 of the AFL wrapped up with a win for St Kilda over Richmond, 109 points to 73, while the Bombers went down to the Dockers, 61 to 104, and the West Coast Eagles were too good for GWS, 88 to 71.
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1: Smooth weather.
18: Rain today with a top of 22 degrees, up to 24 degrees, and wet again tomorrow. Partly cloudy Wednesday, and it's set to be sunny on Thursday. That's the latest on Smooth Brisbane.
0: Yeah, thanks so much, Ange. And it's good to have you with us on our More Music Breakfast Show here at Smooth FM Brisbane.

0: More music, less talk here at Smooth Brisbane and Billy Joel. My name is Nick Michaels. Glad you can join us on a rainy Monday with a top of 22 for today. It looks like the same for tomorrow, though, the easing on Wednesday, and should have sunny weather on Thursday and Friday. On the roads heading into work, we'll check our traffic in just a sec, and then the Four Tops with more of the Feel Good on the More Music Breakfast Show here at Smooth Brisbane.
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2: Morning, everyone. Multi-vehicle crash this morning. Waterworks Road inbound around Jubilee Terrace to Ashgrove. There are delays both ways there as a result. A two-vehicle crash. One of them has crashed into the traffic lights at Hemet. Ingham Place southbound around Lyndham Road to avoid. Single-vehicle crash in Homeview. That's been affected by the wet weather. Beenleigh Road just around Castile Crescent to look out for through that Homeview stretch. And we've got some lights out this morning. Nudgee Road at East-West Arterial Road. If you see any dramas or delays, give the traffic hotline a call on 1300 595 937. That's the latest traffic right here on Smooth FM Brisbane. We'll be right back.

0: Thanks for making us a part of your morning with our More Music Breakfast Show here at Smooth Brisbane. This is Nick Michaels. Take care in the wet weather. It's raining quite heavily in some parts of the moment. Our 7 o'clock news and Ange Anderson coming up in just a moment. And then more songs to make us feel good. Going to start things off with Daryl Braithwaite on Smooth.
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15: Morning, everyone. Single vehicle crash on the Warrego Highway westbound around Forest Hill, Fernvale Road through Plainland this morning. We've got a multi-vehicle crash in Ashgrove Waterworks Road inbound at Jubilee Terrace. Also got a multi-vehicle crash in Hemant Ingham's Place just southbound around Lyndon Road. Their towies are on site trying to remove that vehicle right now. And a broken down ute with a trailer on Honor Ave northbound around the Walter Taylor Bridge through Chelmer is slowing things down there as well. If you see any dramas or delays on our roads, you can call the traffic hotline direct on 1300 595937. It's Liam, and that's the latest traffic on Smooth FM Brisbane.
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16: Good morning, it's Anne Chanderson with the 7 o'clock news. The federal budget's housing measures haven't won over voters. The latest news poll shows 47% of Australians think it's a step in the wrong direction or will make no difference. Overall, Labor remains static at 31% in the primary vote, with the coalition dropping a point to 20% and One Nation jumping from 24 to 27%. A man has died after being run over in Braybrook overnight. Police are looking for witnesses to the accident on Ballarat Road just after seven as they speak with the driver. The deceased is still to be formally identified. A Qantas flight from Melbourne to Dallas has been diverted to Tahiti because of an unruly New Zealand passenger. It's alleged that he bit a crew member and attempted to open a cabin door. He's facing charges and has been banned from any of the airline's flights. A new survey shows millennials are driving a nationwide shift towards buying locally made products, and they don't mind paying more for them. Nearly two-thirds of all Aussies reported buying Australian-made goods always or often, while 80% support more domestic manufacturing and less global reliance. The World Health Organization has declared an Ebola outbreak in Central Africa a public health emergency of international concern. There have been 246 suspected cases and at least 80 deaths in Congo. And Michael is close to becoming the highest grossing biopic of all time after surpassing $700 million in global box office sales. This doesn't include Japan, with the film not set for release there until June 12. Bohemian Rhapsody has the record, raking in $911 million. Essendon coach Brad Scott is putting the heat on senior Bombers after the club's 43-point loss to Fremantle at the MCG. The crowd of just over 25,000 people was the Bombers' smallest at the G since 1993. In the other games, St Kilda beat Richmond 109-73, and the West Coast Eagles were too good for GWS 88-71.
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1: Smooth weather.
16: Rain today with a top of 22 degrees, up to 24 degrees, and wet again tomorrow. Partly cloudy Wednesday, and it's set to be sunny on Thursday. That's the latest on Smooth Brisbane.
0: Yeah, thanks so much, Ange. Hello there, it's Nick Michaels with the More Music Breakfast Show here on Smooth Brisbane. Waking up to quite a wet Monday after what was a pretty good weekend, especially with the Magic Round. Did you go along? It was great to see.
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0: It is the More Music Breakfast Show here at Smooth Brisbane, and this is Nick Michaels. Hope your Monday morning's off to a good start. It is a rainy day with a top of 22 for today. The same for tomorrow, they're easy on Wednesday, and back to sunny weather on Thursday and Friday. Had quite a number of accidents already this morning. Get an update in just a sec. And then Mariah Carey and Elton John with the Kiki D here on Smooth FM Brisbane.
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2: Good morning, everyone. With the latest traffic, there's been a multi-vehicle crash this morning in Ashgrove Waterworks Road inbound around Jubilee Terrace. So we're going to give that one a little bit of a miss if we can. Try and avoid that Ashgrove stretch for a little while. We get that one cleared up. A single vehicle crash in Homeview, Beanley Road westbound at Castile Crescent. We've got a broken down ute with a trailer causing problems in Chelmer. That's on Honour Ave northbound near the Walter Taylor Bridge. Lights are out in Hendra Nudgee Road at east-west Arterial Road, slowing things down there. If you see any dramas or delays on our roads, you can call the traffic hotline direct on 1300 59 5937. And that's the latest traffic on Smooth FM Brisbane.

0: Justin Timberlake getting his going this morning here at Smooth Brisbane. And thanks for choosing our More Music Breakfast Show. It's Nick here. Well, the Brookfield Show starts Friday. The showground's there on Brookfield Road. Gates open at 3 in the afternoon and then from 9 o'clock over the weekend. Our 7:30 news, Ange Anderson's coming up next.
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6: Morning, everyone. Multi-vehicle crash this morning in Ashgrove. Waterworks Road inbound around Jubilee Terrace to avoid. We've got a single vehicle crash in Homeview Beanley Road westbound at Castile Crescent. A broken down ute with a trailer on Honour Ave northbound at the Walter Taylor Bridge, slowing things down through Chelm. A broken down car on the M1 southbound at Peachy Road through Ormo. A broken down car on the M1 northbound at Miramuna Drive through Pimpamar. And lights out Nudgee Road at East West Arteria Road through Hendra. See any dramas or delays on our roads, call the traffic hotline direct on 1300 595937. That's the latest traffic on Smooth FM Brisbane.
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14: Good morning, it's Ange Anderson with the 7:30 News. Australia will work with Mexican and Colombian law enforcers in a bid to tackle some of the world's biggest drug cartels trafficking through the Pacific. Federal police will detail our bold strategy at a crime summit in Fiji on Wednesday, with New Zealand working with us to fund a new strike force to gather evidence on illicit shipments before they reach our region. Half of Australians believe the federal budget will be bad for the Australian economy. The latest news poll shows 47% don't believe in the measures, while 22% believe it will be good. Labor's primary vote is at 31%, with One Nation surging ahead to 27%, and the Coalition dropping further back at 20%. A man has been banned from Qantas flights after allegedly biting a crew member on a flight from Melbourne to Dallas. The plane was forced to land in Tahiti, where local authorities dealt with the unruly passenger, who was also apparently trying to open a cabin door. He's facing charges. US President Donald Trump has told Iran the clock is ticking, frustrated a peace deal has stalled. He's hit Truth Social, saying they better get moving fast or there'll be nothing left of them. And this year's Eurovision winner has received a hero's welcome while touching down back home in Bulgaria. She treated her fans to a surprise concert at Sofia Airport.
21: Updating sport. The Cats have launched round 10 of the AFL with a 41-point win over the Lions at the Gabba. Sean Manor kicked 3 goals in 5 minutes in the third term to lead Geelong to victory. Tonight the Swans host Collingwood and the Suns take on Port Adelaide in Darwin. And Matilda star Sam Kerr will leave Chelsea at season's end. The club announcing that she'll depart after 6.5 years at the London-based side. Kerr, who is the second highest all-time goal scorer for Chelsea, says she's grateful for the opportunity to play with the club.
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1: Smooth weather.
14: Rain today with a top of 22 degrees, up to 24 degrees, and wet again tomorrow. Partly cloudy Wednesday, and it's set to be sunny on Thursday. That's the latest on Smooth Brisbane.
0: Yeah, thanks for update, Ange. And it's nice to have you with us on our More Music Breakfast Show here at Smooth FM Brisbane. 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

0: work in this weather. More rain for tomorrow, then easing on Wednesday, and back to sunshine Thursday and Friday. Well, stay with us. 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
2: Morning, everyone. The roads are a little wet and slippery this morning, which has given us a few accidents around town. A crash in Ashgrove on Glory Street, just inbound at Waterworks Road, has traffic back to Payne Road. A multi-vehicle crash in Ashgrove. Second one, Waterworks Road, inbound at Jubilee Terrace. The right-hand lane's just reopened, but it is giving us delays in the area. And a single-vehicle crash in Homeview this morning, Beanley Road, westbound at Castle Crescent, to look out for. Got a broken-down car on the gateway, southbound Kingswood Smith Drive through Eagle Farm. Reduced speeds there to 60 k's an hour. We'll keep our eyes on that. My name's Liam, and that's the latest traffic right here on Smooth FM Brisbane.

0: You're listening to Smooth FM Brisbane and the More Music Breakfast Show. It's Nick Michaels here. Hope you're doing okay. Well, Oz Lotto tomorrow night, $15 million. And, of course, Powerball on Thursday, $40 million. Gee, that'd be nice to win, wouldn't it? 8 o'clock news, Ann Janison coming up in just a moment. And then more songs to make us feel good. We've got Fleetwood Mac next.
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12: Morning, everyone. Broken down car on the Gateway Motorway. Southbound at Kingswood Smith Drive through Eagle Farm this morning. Reduced speeds to 60. Broken down ute with a trailer in Chelmer. Honour Ave northbound near the Walter Taylor Bridge has given us delays around Oxley Road. Northbound delays there and now starting to bank back. Breakdown on the M1 southbound at Peachy Road through Ormo. Breakdown on the M1 northbound Miramuna Drive through Pimpamar. Broken down car on the Gateway. Northbound Mount Gravatt Palomar Road through Rochdale as traffic back to Stretton. If you see any dramas or delays on our roads, you can call the traffic hotline direct on 1300 59 5937. I'm Liam and that's the latest traffic on Smooth FM Brisbane.
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13: Good morning, it's Ange Anderson with the 8 o'clock news. Australia and New Zealand will fund a new strike force to tackle the Pacific drug war. Our federal police will work with Mexican and Colombian law enforcers to identify the world's biggest cartels on their home turf in a bid to stem the surge of illicit narcotics swamping the region. AFP Commissioner Chrissy Barrett will detail the plan at a crime summit in Fiji on Wednesday. One Nation has surged ahead in the latest news poll. It shows the party up 3 points to 27% in the primary vote, 4 points behind Labor unchanged on 31%, with the coalition further back on 20%. It follows the federal budget released last week, with half of voters believing it will be bad for the Australian economy, while 22% back its measures. A man's been banned from Qantas flights after allegedly biting a crew member on a flight from Melbourne to Dallas. The plane was forced to land in Tahiti, where local authorities dealt with the unruly passenger, who also apparently tried to open a cabin door. He's facing charges. Fears of espionage and warfare have forced the federal government to pull funding for 13 university projects. The Australian reports the grants awarded to projects covering sensitive drones, cybersecurity, and alternative energy collaborations were vetoed based on advice and recommendations from several agencies. Canada has now recorded a confirmed case of hantavirus, with one of the passengers on board a cruise ship at the centre of the outbreak developing mild symptoms. Local health officials say one of four Canadians isolating after disembarking the ship had recently tested positive, while the five Aussies and one New Zealand national in the Perth quarantine facility have so far tested negative. And Cate Blanchett and Selena Gomez have a new project in the works. They're set to star in a new film by the brutalist director Brady Corbett. Updating sport, Richmond has been in touch with the AFL to clarify rules around potential top-up players as the club's seemingly never-ending injury crisis deepens. Campbell Gray tweaked his hamstring in the 36-point loss to St Kilda, while 19-year-old Sam Cumming copped a late cork ahead of a five-day turnaround to Friday night's Dreamtime match. In the other games, West Coast stunned the Giants, kicking the last four goals of the game to win by 17 points in Perth, and Essendon went down to Fremantle 61-104.
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11: Smooth weather.
13: Rain today with a top of 22 degrees, up to 24 degrees, and wet again tomorrow. Partly cloudy Wednesday, and it's set to be sunny on Thursday. That's the latest on Smooth Brisbane.
6: Yeah, g'day there. It's Nick Michaels with the More Music Breakfast Show here on Smooth Brisbane. Hope you had a wonderful weekend. Maybe you took in a game or two on the Magic Round, which is very successful. Now let's get into Monday with Feel Good Songs. 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

0: Feel Good Start of Monday with Chaka Khan. I Feel For You on Smooth Brisbane. It's Nick here with the More Music Breakfast Show. Great to have your company. A rainy day with a top of 22. Same for tomorrow, but easing Wednesday and back into sunny weather on Thursday and Friday. Well, heading into work or maybe taking the kids to school, we've had quite a number of accidents so far this morning. An update next and then Hadaway with more of the Feel Good on Smooth.
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2: Morning, everyone. Two vehicle crash this morning in Milton. Milton Road westbound at Park Road now blocked. Have it back to Hale Street and Upper Roma Street now as a result. Got a breakdown on Logan Lee Road westbound at the Logan Motorway through Meadowbrook. Traffic's back to the M1. Broken down car on the gateway southbound Old Cleveland Road through Belmont. Broken down car on the gateway northbound the Logan Road off ramp through 8 Mile Plains. Reduced speeds there now to 60 k's an hour. So if you see any dramas or delays in our roads, you can call the traffic hotline direct on 1300 595 937. I'm Liam, and that's the latest traffic on Smooth FM Brisbane. What is

0: It's Nick Michaels here, jumping in on the More Music Breakfast Show on Smooth Brisbane. Now, if you love wine and cheese, the Malden Pinot Palooza, a cheese and wine show at the Brisbane Showgrounds, Bowen Hills, this weekend. In fact, there's a session from 5 o'clock on Friday night, two sessions on Saturday, and one on Sunday. Lots of stuff to taste and enjoy. 8:30 News with Ange Anderson, coming up next.
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2: Morning, everyone. Multi-vehicle crashes popping up on the Centenary Highway inbound at Sumner's Road through Sumner this morning. Traffic's back to Darra. Two-vehicle crash Milton Road westbound at Park Road through Milton as traffic back to Hale Street. Broken down car Logan Lee Road westbound at the Logan Motorway through Meadowbrook. Broken down car on the Gateway southbound Old Cleveland Road through Belmont. Broken down car on the Gateway northbound at Logan Road through 8 Mile Plains has speeds reduced to 60 kilometres an hour. See any dramas or delays on our roads? Call the traffic hotline direct on 1300 595 937. I'm Liam and that's the latest traffic on Smooth FM Brisbane.
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3: Good morning, it's Anne Chanderson with the 8:30 News. Australia will work with Mexican and Colombian law enforcers in a bid to tackle some of the world's biggest drug cartels trafficking through the Pacific. Federal police will detail our bold strategy at a crime summit in Fiji on Wednesday, with New Zealand working with us to fund a new strike force to gather evidence on illicit shipments before they reach our region. There are claims a Labor MP's $23,000 junket to Africa deliberately split over two financial years to get around Parliament's annual spending cap isn't favourable amongst her colleagues. Thomastown MP Bronwyn Halfpenny cashed in 2 years' worth of travel allowances for a trip to Nigeria, Ghana and Cameroon last year. Some fellow Labor MPs are reportedly furious, claiming it's a terrible look for the government in a cost of living crisis. US President Donald Trump has again not held back on Iran, frustrated a peace deal still hasn't been reached. He's taken to Truth Social to warn the clock is ticking, saying they better get moving fast or there'll be nothing left of them. The World Health Organization has declared a public health emergency of international concern after a recent Ebola outbreak in Africa. More than 80 people have died from the new strain within days, with hundreds more infected. Conflict in the area is making it hard to get a clearer idea on how bad this situation is. A new survey shows millennials are driving a nationwide shift towards buying locally made products and they don't mind paying more for them. Nearly two-thirds of all Australians reported buying Australian-made goods always or often, while 81% support more domestic manufacturing and less global reliance. And Harry Styles has announced a fourth and final Melbourne date for his Together Together tour off the back of huge demand. Tickets to the December 4 concert at Marvel Stadium will go on sale on Friday. His fiancée Zoe Kravitz joined fans in the crowd for the launch in Amsterdam over the weekend. Bombers coach Brad Scott has put his senior players on notice after the club's 43-point loss to the Dockers at the MCG. The crowd of just over 25,000 people was the club's smallest at the G since 1993. In the other games, St Kilda beat Richmond 109 points to 73, and the West Coast Eagles were too good for GWS 87 to 71.
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1: Smooth weather.
3: Rain today with a top of 22 degrees, up to 24 degrees and wet again tomorrow. Partly cloudy Wednesday and it's set to be sunny on Thursday. That's the latest on Smooth Brisbane.
5: Yeah, thanks for that, Ange. And it's good to have you with us on our More Music Breakfast Show here at Smooth FM Brisbane. I tried them.

This morning, got a number of breakdowns. Broken down car to Meadowbrook on Logan Lee Road, westbound at the Logan Motorway. Traffic's back to the M1. Broken down car on the motorway southbound. That's the Gateway Motorway at Old Cleveland Road through Belmont. Broken down car on the Gateway northbound at the Logan Road off-ramp through 8 Mile Plains. Reduced speeds to 60. Broken down car on Stapled and Jacobswell Road, southbound around Yatala Stretch, slowing things down as well. Now, if you see any dramas or delays on our roads, you can call the traffic hotline direct on 1300 595 937. That's the latest traffic on Smooth FM Brisbane.

0: You're listening to the More Music Breakfast Show here on Smooth Brisbane with Nick Michaels. Hope your Monday's going okay. Getting into work slowly but surely, hopefully. 9 o'clock news with Ann Jamieson coming up in just a moment. And if you just arrived to work, maybe grab a coffee, turn your computer on and get ready for Karen Prater with your feel-good work day. And I'll catch you again tomorrow morning from 5:30.
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1: Brisbane's traffic on Smooth.
2: Morning, everyone. Broken down car this morning through Drewvale Gateway Motorway, eastbound around Logan Motorway to avoid. Broken down car through Yatala, Staple and Jacobswell Road, southbound at the M1. Broken down car on the M1, southbound at Peachy Road through Ulmo. Broken down car on the M1, northbound near Mirambina Drive through Pimpamar. And we've got some lights out this morning. They're playing up in Hendra, Nudgee Road around east-west arterial road to avoid. So if you see any dramas or delays on our roads, call the traffic hotline direct on 1300 595 937. I'm Liam, and that's the latest traffic on Smooth FM Brisbane.
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6: Good morning, it's Anne Chanderson with the 9 o'clock news. Australia and New Zealand will fund a new task force to tackle the Pacific drug war. Our federal police will work with Mexican and Colombian law enforcers to identify the world's biggest cartels on their home turf in a bid to stem the surge of illicit narcotics swamping the region. AFP Commissioner Chrissy Barrett will detail the plan at a crime summit in Fiji on Wednesday. The federal budget's housing measures haven't won over voters. The latest news poll shows 47% of Aussies think it's a step in the wrong direction or will make no difference. Overall, Labor remains static at 31% in the primary vote, with the coalition dropping a point to 20% and One Nation jumping from 24% to 27%. An emergency response is underway at an airbase in Idaho after a mid-air collision. Vision shows the moment the two fighter jets collided while performing manoeuvres during an air show. Four crew members managed to deploy their parachutes and land safely. National security fears have forced the federal government to pull funding for 12 university research projects. There were concerns they put Australia at risk of espionage and warfare as they focused on sensitive drone, cybersecurity and alternative energy collaborations. New legislation is being drafted to ensure tertiary institutes don't expose us. And exciting news for Harry Styles fans, with a fourth and final Melbourne date added to the Australian leg of his Together Together tour. Tickets to the December 4 concert at Marvel Stadium will go on sale on Friday. The tour kicked off in Amsterdam over the weekend. Updating sport, round 10 of the AFL has wrapped up with a win for St Kilda over Richmond, 109 points to 73, while Essendon went down to Fremantle, 61 to 104, in front of the Bombers' smallest crowd at the MCG since 1993. And the West Coast Eagles were too good for GWS, 88 to 71. In tennis, Aussie Mayer Joint has lost her match at the WTA event in France.
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1: Smooth weather.
6: Rain today with a top of 22 degrees, up to 24 degrees, and wet again tomorrow. Partly cloudy Wednesday, and it's set to be sunny on Thursday. That's the latest on Smooth Brisbane.
17: Good morning, it's Karen in for Ty. How was your weekend? Are you ready for some feel good music to start your week? All right, let's roll straight into the Eurythmics. There Must Be an Angel. 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

0: It's our feel-good workday on Smooth with Go West, King of Wishful Thinking. Hello, it's Karen. Lovely to have you here. Hey, can you believe on Wednesday, Cher, the goddess of pop, is celebrating her 80th birthday? Just have a think about this. She has reached a milestone of a six-decade career in music, television and film, and she's still doing it. Amazing. We're going to celebrate with I Found Someone next.
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0: 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Hello, it's Karen. The perfect day to enjoy our feel-good work day indoors with some more great songs coming up after we check in on the latest news with Emma.
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17: Morning, everyone. Plenty of rain around today. Wet and slippery conditions. There's been a crash on the Bruce Highway, southbound Buchanan Road to Morrowfield. A crash in Bald Hills, Gympie Road near Griffith Street. A crash in Holland Park West at Marshall Road to avoid. A crash in Forestdale, Johnson Road near Stapleton Road. A crash in Eden's Landing, Castile Crescent near Black Diamond Crescent. A crash in Logan Reserve on Chambers Flat Road. And a crash in Rochdale and Miles Flooding Road near Gardner Road to avoid this morning as well. If you see any dramas or delays on our roads, call the traffic hotline direct on 1300 595937. I'm Liam and that's the latest traffic on Smooth FM Brisbane.
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18: With your 10 o'clock news headlines, good morning, I'm Emma Duxbury. The Liberal Party has jumped on the latest opinion poll results, believing the coalition has a chance to win back voters. The latest news poll shows most voters have rated the Albanese government's latest budget the worst for the economy in more than 30 years, while a separate Resolve survey shows opposition leader Angus Taylor is now preferred Prime Minister over Anthony Albanese. Aaron Violi has told Today Labor's broken election promises appear to have pushed Australians away.
19: This government broke their word, broken faith with the Australian people, and they're just looking to tax, tax, tax. Angus has put forward an alternative and it's been well received.
18: Health organisations are calling on the federal government to hold firm on current anti-smoking measures as the inquiry into the illicit tobacco market begins its second day of hearings. Organisations including Lung Foundation Australia, the Asthma Institute and QUIT have shared an open letter claiming tobacco companies are exploiting an explosion in the black market. The World Health Organisation is warning